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1: A number of you have died in South Africa. We would now be receiving dead bodies. Would we be talking to dead bodies? First, thank God that you are back home. We must thank him that from nothing to steal, there is now something to steal. The country could have even degenerated. From 5 billion, we are now in 40 trillion plus tax collection. So the biggest challenge in the fight against corruption, we must all get ourselves involved. From the north, through the east, to central Uganda, which is Buganda, to the western part, Uganda is peaceful. And I want to urge you that as you are back home, please, when you move to your different areas, first sit, relax, and study the environment.
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1: Ladies and gentlemen, you will reach your areas, you will get lost. Someone talking about a grass thatch house in Kawempe. You will reach Kawempe and see how Kawempe looks like. What used to be town councils were translated into municipalities. Majority of them are now cities. Arua is a city. Gulu is a city. Lira is a city. Soroti is a city. In your villages, for the last 3 to 5 years, we have been implementing at least 2 flagship programs. There's a program called PDM, Paris Development Model. There's another one called EMIOGA. In fact, those who were like in garages, Those who are in saloon, you can benefit under Emioga. You can benefit under Emioga because it is targeting the adults.
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4: the amount of money which was utilized was 332 billion. It means Kosovo sub-region alone returned 12 billion to the consolidated fund. And the magnitude of the money returned for each institution is indicated. There is no single district or institution in Kosovo that did not return wage. So as you talk about wage deficiency and others, let's take note of this, that wage was returned. Next financial year, Kosovo sub-region in total got additional wage of 65 billion. Enhancement. And some of you got money to do critical recruitment, especially for department heads. To do this, you must first pay July salary because of the enhancement. And then you do wage analysis. I think we need to pick that very well. In the guidelines, we said we will do clearance based on June payroll review. Because of salary enhancement, you must first pay July. And then you do wage analysis.
0: Abakulembeze okuvuga ku mu district eye mayuge mu isaza ery'eisibantu ery'ebuna batandise ku nteekateeka edokwetegereza ensansani y'essente edemiruka eda parish development model kyokanga 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

0: Here, brethren, said people must benefit 1 million. They give them 800. They give them 500. We have arrested them. We have put them here. There's a boy who came and they removed Dagamoto from an old man. That's a good one. The man went and got money from PDM and he kept them saying 200.
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10: He is already in the house. Everyone waiting for him with anticipation. Standing tall just above the ordinary. He is the sports maestro, king of sports info, Bueno Master. Ladies and gentlemen, it's the man himself, Jacob Yatesa. 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Jacob Yatesa, the complete sports package in the building. You are in safe hands. 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
6: He is already in the house, everyone waiting for him with anticipation, standing tall just above the ordinary. 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Ladies and gentlemen, it's the man himself, Jacob Yatesa, just about now on your radio. 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
1: 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I've been in the other side at Anfield. I've experienced I always say the goal that Kiss scored in the first game of the past season where you can feel the stadium. And I would love to have this every game we play. And it has to come from us, from inside the pitch. And we have to be a team that we know works hard, intense, aggressive, vertical, so everyone can be identified, everyone can feel comfortable, no, supporting this team.
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0: So far, that is the story. As can tell the story, a video that trend is TikTok weekend. A bus. What if a bus is about a very again of two about Baba Bag Chigam and Valley by Jenny Jin?
1: Metro in the
0: corner.
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0: Guy, a vial traffic in 9 meters and a bus is what it when I get training. Eater. 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What bus? 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
0: awadza badde babade bazita CRBD Bongo Star Search Actually, about the talent search. Yes, here at BD Bongo Star Search 16. 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
6: 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Betting kwa nifuko muze! 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
0: 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People are already listening and they are waiting for us.
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15: hey.
14: Proposing a monthly allowance of between 10 million to 15 million.
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14: 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To amend the retirement benefits scheme to include former lawmakers alongside former presidents. Speakers and judges. Anti baidinga ba judges ba speakers ni ba president ba kodachi bafuna. Echo kubirugulira. And fulfill the presidential pledge. Former MPs who served from first assembly to the 9th parliament have reminded President Museveni to fulfill a previously pledged shillings 100 million handshake.
15: 100
14: million.
15: That is a
14: handshake.
15: Kasimo.
14: Hey.
15: It is a handshake.
14: A promise.
15: Hundred
14: to eligible former legislators. I just a handshake and president Yabaso visa. Uda number is a two. They also want the official recognition and IDs, citing mistreatment and lack of acknowledgement at public and state functions. Former MPs are demanding official identification cards and the distinctive ceremonial attire. Baby ambalo. They also want medical and social support. Many former leaders face sharp decline, income, and lack adequate healthcare access in their post-political lives. They have lobbied for inclusion in medical schemes and the broader reform of parliamentary support to help them seamlessly
15: medical.
14: Integrate back into set
15: with the medical
14: tandi kila
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3: 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NB we host birthday parties, baby showers, graduation parties. We also have all kinds of pastries, parties, ebana munto wanse bintu bino. Of parties, egi chicken pies, meat pies, chicken cheese roll, ne bintu bingi ebitegekebwawo. We also have 24 hour spot wifi, a wifi jet what internet eba ku 24/7. They also have enough parking yard. Ehe awalunji ino kwange diye bifo bini kapoja no parking emotoka bakobambu parking at your own risk. 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
1: 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Yes, sir.
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1: The president appointed 155 Marine Battalion, and they are in charge of creating a sustainable way of managing our lakes. These are majorly military officers, but when also the president appoints we the civilians, we have a duty to monitor and advise. I only pray that when the issues raised, which have been coming from the public, they leave here when they are solved, so that we don't keep getting the same complaints. But we should also try to solve some of the issues that have been coming from the public. Corruption, extortion, lack of the human face, brutality. I don't want to see myself on the floor of parliament responding to cases of death. That an officer shot and killed, so I don't want to see myself on the floor responding to that.
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1: 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Master of Business Administration mu Human Resource Management nga yona ya myaka ebiri. 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
10: 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Master of Business Administration mu Human Resource Management nga yona ya myaka ebiri. Master of Business Administration mu Accounting and Finance eyo yona ya myaka ebiri. Masters of Arts in Mass Communication eyo yona ya myaka ebiri. 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